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0: The Thai government is also expanding cooperation in new industries including AI, semiconductors, electric vehicles and clean energy. It has opened a BOI office in Chengdu to connect Thai businesses with trade and investment opportunities in Western China.The Prime Minister stressed that the future of Thai-Chinese relations is about growing together and passing the bridge of friendship to younger generations, making China not only a land of ancestry, but also a land of opportunity. Pattaya has been buzzing over the past 4 days as thousands of U.S. Navy personnel came ashore to enjoy the city. Now the visit has come to an end with the USS Abraham Lincoln sailing out of Lam Chabang yesterday afternoon.The U.S. aircraft carrier USS Abraham Lincoln, or CVN-72, has left Thailand after a 4-day visit with around 5,000 sailors and personnel returning to the ship as scheduled. The carrier arrived at Lam Chabang Port in Chonburi Province on September 2nd, following an extended maritime mission. The visit gave U.S. personnel an opportunity to rest and explore Pattaya while also carrying out logistical and resupply activities. The departure on September 6 was met with a warm farewell as officials and people at the port waved goodbye. Some U.S. personnel waved back as the carrier slowly sailed away from the Lam Chabang port. The visit marked the USS Abraham Lincoln's return to Thailand for the first time in more than 14 years, bringing thousands of U.S. Navy personnel to the area and adding to Pattaya's tourism activity over the past 4 days.Two other U.S. Navy vessels also visited Thailand, USS Frank E. Peterson Jr., which docked in Siracha, and USS Robert Smalls, which visited Mapthaput Port in Rayong Province. Authorities in Chonburi Province and Pattaya, together with local officials and police, provided security and assistance for U.S. personnel at tourist sites and along routes between Pattaya and Lam Chabang.The Thais Help Thais Plus scheme is entering its final month, but many participating businesses and consumers want it to continue. They say the scheme is helping to boost sales while easing everyday expenses.The Thais Help Thais Plus scheme is now in its final month with participating businesses and consumers calling for the government to extend the program. Shop owners and vendors say the scheme has helped boost sales as consumers are more willing to spend. However, higher raw material costs mean that increased sales have not necessarily translated into significantly higher profits. They say extending the scheme could help sustain sales and support small businesses amid rising costs.
2: อยากให้มีต่อครับเพราะว่าทางร้านก็โอเคขึ้นแล้วก็ประชา